And I only drink when I overthink. I only smoke when I drink. And I only drink when I overthink.

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0: 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How many years have we just slaved away over this bullshit? What for? Is there anybody coming with me in this place? Anyone? Anyone? You, right there. Yeah, you. Come on, come with me. Let's leave this place. Let's have some fun, man. Enjoy ourselves. This place is a shithole. Yeah, see? How about the rest of y'all? Oh, you're going down. You piece of shit. I'm gonna fuck you. Who's coming? Somebody's gotta come. Yeah, that's right. He's coming. Who else? Come on, dog. Come on. It's a new day. It's going down. Shit.
1: I want you to kill these fuckers. Kick their nuts in.
0: Oh, I dropped my glasses. Oh, shit. Oh, no. Wait, no. We gotta go.
1: Hurry up.
0: We gotta go. Oh, we gotta go. Hello? We gotta go. Wait. What are we doing? There's like four of us and two of them. Oh.
1: Yeah,
0: get him.
1: That's right.
0: Get him. Oh, my God.
1: Get up.
0: Oh, we out of here.

0: 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Where are you going? What are you doing?
1: Done for you,
0: every single day, it's the same thing. We try to get you to focus.
2: Fuck up! Get out of my face. All you constantly do is berate me. You make me work on Christmas, on my birthday. I'm like the hardest working person here. Jesus Christ. You wouldn't even let me visit my Aunt Keisha when she got her leg amputated. Shit! Fuck you.
0: Fuck your aunt.

0: Fresh from England, English teacher, Mad Kong Sting, Mr. Bombastic, Mad Kong Shaggy, so far from King Alpha, Chuchulas.
1: This one is brutal and wild.
2: This come the thing called, we have dropped them on the IT in the wallet.

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1: Why is it the freshest? 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This is the show you don't want to miss, cause nobody does it quite like this. All right, ladies and gentlemen, B-boys and B-girls, it's about to be on like hot butter on say what?
2: The popcorn!
1: That's right, all the way from Atlanta, GA,
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1: I know. 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
0: Well, are you my brother's keeper?
1: Always.
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